0: Z-Rock.
1: From Mississippi Moon. I love this song. I think it's because Ty Simpson.

You must first bring 7 friends. And don't be selfish and keep this all to yourself and don't eat shellfish. Hate is trying to take someone else's love for yourself. But I'm here to tell you.